0: 18 to 19. My female party that I was talking to was having shoulder pain. She liked to be checked out by the ambulance. They've been started. They'll be on KD5.
1: Sure.

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2: 7212 copy. The 911.
1: Thank you. First and 19th on a PI.
2: You can show us now.
1: Copy 1903.
3: They're blocking, but they're in the center lane, so it shouldn't be too much of an issue.
1: 10-4.
3: One of the 28s. David King, yellow, 807.
1: That one should be on there. Actually, I think they're both on there.
3: Here.
2: Sent 213, transferring single off.
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0: 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That'll be the other driver.

0: Let's see. 357, Lima, Lima. But 357, Lima, Lima is departing Alex for Anoka base. We got four on board. It'll be about 45 minutes in route. We got 2.1 of the fuel.
1: Copy. 357 Lima, we got you lifting for your reposition to Anoka. Four signals on board. 45 minutes. And now 2+1 on the fuel at 19:15.
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1: 1917.
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0: 70 cars for debris in the roadway. Going to be eastbound on Highway 10 at Sherburn Ave for landscaping rocks that are in the lane of traffic.
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0: Did you fill out a DFL for 55 when you dropped it off?
1: I did not.
0: When you get to Anoka, can you please fill that out? It'll be in the Alexandria folder.
1: I'll do that.
0: Thank you. Have a good night.

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0: Got a 28. Sam John Edward 300.
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1: Traffic guys.
0: 357, offhand, do you happen to know whether you will, that aircraft will become the active Lifeline 4, or will it be going into the hangar?
1: 357 is going to become a spare.
0: That is what I thought too. I just wanted to confirm.

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0: 013 Adam King 2, County Road 9, 132nd Avenue Northeast.
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1: He was repositioning to the dolly, solo, wheel, two, pressure, 1 hour, 10 minutes. Give me 1 minute over with slow proof.
0: 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One's on board, one plus 10 fuel. 1 minute over. 1948.
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0: I think 2670 cars for 1050. They're going to be at the Holiday in Elk River. It happened at westbound 160 or northbound 169 and Elk Hills Drive. Sounds like there's no injuries, but there's a language barrier. It's going to be a black Honda Accord and a Ford SUV.
1: Three five four, I copy once I clear. This is Becker.

0: Call 2670 cars first. Lumper, eastbound Highway 10, mile marker 210 for a tan convertible on the shoulder. Elderly male driver slumped over the wheel.
1: Three five four copy from Becker.

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1: Step 357, get you down at Anoka. I will close this flat out.

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0: Robert George, 223 30th Street, just south of 19th Ave.
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0: St. Cloud 2640 car, Spur Motors assist, requesting lights eastbound 94 near the 120, stated approximately 7 miles west of Stock Center. On the median side, a dark blue Suburban with a flat tire.
1: 7-3, copies.
0: 2007.
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2: Yeah, 4, you call us off en route to Minneapolis. Gets 2 on board, 2 hours fuel. It's about 10 minutes en route, risk is long perfect.
1: Fuel listing, Anoka for Minneapolis Children's, 2 souls, 2 hours of fuel, 10 minutes on the flight, risk law approved, 2011.
3: Welfare check.
4: 519, 7th Street Northwest, you doing welfare check on a stepdaughter? Sounds like parents are unable to get a hold of her. She keeps saying that she was going to come back earlier today, but now they haven't heard from her for several hours. They're just getting concerned. Additional notes on the CAT comments.
3: Denver.
4: 2012.

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1: One first responders, go ahead.
0: Just making sure you guys copy the page for the mutual aid.
1: Yep, copy the page. Just waiting for a couple more person on, then we'll be in route.
0: Super. Ready, status.
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0: 10-4.
2: 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I'm coming from Princeton.

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1: Go ahead, this is 6550, we're en route.
0: Pepper, I was just seeing if you copy the page. 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
0: Here, do you want us to take that 911?
1: That's up to you guys. If you do, you'll have to contact Candy and have them cancel mutual aid. I'm not sure how far out they are.
0: Copy that.

0: Such great IT dispatch on Fire EMS.
1: But
0: do you know how far out New London is? Medical at probably
1: New London, your location?
2: We are just coming into play, sir.
3: 5292 dispatch.
1: 5292. Time is 2018.
0: That's great. I can't do this, but you can cancel New London. We'll take the call out.
1: New London and ambulance, did you copy? Do you want to cancel?
2: 10-4, we're canceling and route back to New London.
1: 2018.

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1: 340.
0: I called the caller for this crash just to let them know where I was coming from. They said that the city showed up and they handled it. It never happened on the highway.
1: 10-4. I guess they never told me that. I'll double check with them. We canceled. We feel like. Copy. I will switch it. E339 status. Check. St. Cloud SB40, it does sound like the county's out with it now, and it is their crash.
0: 10-4, thank you. I can take 13 spot for the call.
1: 4, 13, you can 10-22.

0: 229 will be 10-8. She was perfectly fine. I'll give the complainant a call back.
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0: 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Is this driving complaint still behind me?
1: I am not sure. The Metro is putting this in. I'm just getting the info as you are.
0: 10-4.

0: St. Cloud is 240. We got the call transferred to us now. I'll let you know the updated location.
1: Copy. I pulled over just in case it's coming my way.
0: Looks like it's passing the McDonald's in Elk River.
1: Denver. It's just ahead of me. I'll speed up

0: 350 Charlie out.
1: It's white, and it sounds like they just passed mile marker 46 on 101 there.
2: 10-4, what's the comp driving?
1: Explore. Direction, light gray Ford escape.
2: 10-4.

0: Samtown Zero 970 is a 2021 red Chevy Equinox comes back to a James or Nancy Fieldman at that address. And it's clear.
1: 10 part. You cut out a little bit. It comes back to this 412 address.
0: That's correct.
2: One plus 4-5 on the field gets about 55 minutes zero.
3: 11-4, 4-12, hour 45 on the fuel, 55 minutes on the flight time to Duluth, St. Mary's, time now 20:32.
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0: 3, 4, 8, and 6.
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2: 352. What was the number that called in?
1: It was a 911 phone.
2: So we're

0: 39-52 or 48 on 3.
1: Call this 347.
2: I'm code 4. This is a female driver. I'm all with a male driver.
0: Thirty-nine to 52 or 48. Are you guys 10-2, or do you want me to continue that way?
2: 39, we're good.
0: Never. Three 39, I'll be 10-8.
1: Never.

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0: 5292 over dispatch. You can clear all first responders and back in service.
1: Denver, 2040.

0: 3229. 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
1: Sorry, is that Samantha, or was that Kelly?
0: It's going to be Jessica.

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1: 40.
0: I'm clear. If you could stack a traffic stop, I'm at mile marker 44.
1: Copy.

0: Finally, just looking for a pilot out there, just looking at some of these radar returns. I know some of them are popping up around you.
1: Yeah, we've got about, visibility is greater than 10 miles. Seeing some returns popping up kind of north and east of here. We're diverting a little bit to the north, of course, northwest, of course. Do you see our current radar pop with anything on my direct 12 o'clock?

0: And Westlink 4, I can't say that I see anything additional popping up. The furthest west I see is essentially directly north of Rush City. Pulling up some of my other higher resolution radar stuff isn't revealing anything additional.
1: Okay, that sounds good. That's kind of what we're seeing here. My course right now has to be just west of Pine City until I get past that build-up, and then I'll get more direct on course.

0: 712 from 600.
1: 7212, yeah, I see the 911. If you want to start first responders, we can try and dump this one and go to the next one.
0: Copy that. Thank you.

0: Wilmer First Responders. You are needed, Major Light 616, Highway 71 North, apartment number 1. Centric Air is going to do a quick turnaround at the hospital. 616 Highway 71 North, apartment number 1. Female party was in a crash earlier. Is now at home in a lot of pain. Would like to be checked out, brought in. Time pages 2031.
1: And started.
0: Copy. Thank you.
1: Thank you, 2052.

0: 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Recall back, please.
1: 10-4.
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0: St. Cloud SB 354. 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
1: I'll clear this call.
0: Copy.
1: Will be unseen.
2: 10-4, Carolina, call back. The caller is going to be in the flats, the single floor units, not the complex.
1: Copy that.
0: 2055.

0: Like Claw 2630 cars for a motor assist given by Stearns County. 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
1: You can clear all first responders and back to service.
0: It's 10 miles in most directions, a little bit greater visibility coming to the northwest. But, ceiling is looking at probably about 5,000 broken. And looking like we'll probably be able to make it all the way into St. Mary's. I'll give you an update once we get St. Mary's in sight.

or that, where some of the stuff is past you. Visibility 10 directions, or sorry, 10 miles left directions, so that's the better. 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

0: 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Go ahead for four. The listening areas have been secured for you, sir.
1: Thank you very much. We're showing about 19 minutes to the helipad right now. One time.
0: Copy, 19 from that.

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1: Four go for RCC.
0: Yeah, it looks like Fogfield's still calling 2 miles visibility down the hill there, so I'm going to go, my course is going to take me right to the Duluth Airport and then see if it's better on the north side of the towers there.
1: Copy that, you can go on a northerly route and we'll let us know.
0: And then I'll take a look for the helipad at St. Mary's, and then we'll have Duluth International as a backup.

0: 5.4 OCC. Just out of curiosity, is it smoke that's causing the poor visibility out there?
1: And OCC, 5.4. Can you say that again?
0: Just curious if it was, if you could tell if it's smoke that is causing the reduced visibility, or if precipitation in the Duluth area.
1: I'm not close enough to have visual. I've only got probably about 8-10 miles of visibility right now, and still showing about 20 miles out. But it doesn't look like it's raining up there, so I'm guessing it's haze and smoke.
0: No, thank you.

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2: For a motorcycle crash, northbound 169 to westbound 10 ramp, it sounds like he just fishtailed. He's up and walking around, doesn't sound like he's injured. County's sending medical precautionary.
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1: Lifelink 4, go for OCC.
0: Yeah, Lifelink 4, I'm about 8 miles out. I've got the St. Mary's helipad area in sight. And so I'm just going to go direct to the pad. I get Bond Field. I can see Bond Field from here and past it. But I'll stay outside of that airspace and go direct to the helipad.
1: Copy that. Good biz and direct to the helipad.

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2: Yeah, I think 4, I built a fuel run over to Duluth side, since I presume that's where he'd be going.
0: Abram, thanks.

0: 3339. Thank you very much. Third Street, Princeburg, for mail party that came and kicked the garage door, and it's damaged now, according to the complainant. Sounds like he's left in a silver Chevy Malibu, 832 Adam John 9, heading towards Wilmer.
1: Wilmer from the London.
0: 2132.

0: Colorado Street 291.
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0: Blocking and pending. Just hold off for a little bit. Sounds like it's going to be on this street southeast. The county's sending a deputy, and that'll advise if we need to go.
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0: 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Highway 23 and Green Lake Boulevard.
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1: Logging off of the ship.
2: You have a wonderful night. Thank you for staying.
1: Absolutely, you as well.
2: Thank you, 2138.

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1: Loving 4.
0: Yeah, Black Flag 4, you call me off. St. Mary's en route to Duluth Airport. Solo, 1 hour of fuel, give me about 5 minutes around.
1: 4, departing solo over to the airport for fuel. Just about 5 minutes over, 21.

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0: 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Are you on Rome?
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0: What is your guys' correct off time? Out of Painesville, going to Cloud.
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0: 34 status.
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0: 27. Hey, did you get any calls? There's some aerial fireworks going off on probably 2nd or 3rd Street Southeast over by Olina.
1: 10-4.

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1: Forty-five is revoked. Negative 29.
0: Can you add as suspect?
1: Yeah.

0: 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SB-17. Could you stack a marijuana event on my traffic stop, please?
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0: We are clear of Rice Memorial, heading back to Long Prairie.
1: Copy, 2206.

0: Yeah, 534.
1: Yeah, 4, you call me off Duluth, en route back to St. Mary's, Duluth. Solo, 2+10 on the fuel, and you're at 5 minutes back.
0: 5-4, pilot solo back to Duluth, St. Mary's. I got 210 on the fuel, about 5 minutes on the flight. 22-10.

0: 3 Victoria. 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

0: Yeah, I'm like 4 landed shape. Shamers.
1: Lovely 4 landed safely, Duluth St. Mary's. Time now,
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1: Looking for. Affirmative.

0: Calm life like four.
1: I think four got there.
0: Yeah, are you aware of any other helicopter traffic coming to St. Mary's?
1: Not been made aware of anybody else coming in.
0: Copy that. It was probably me they were looking for. Thanks. Appreciate it.
1: It's all for you, sir.

0: Attention City on Central, okay, a driver's complaint, 19th Avenue and 1st Street South. Central, okay, two reckless drivers speeding, weaving in and out of traffic. That's going to be descriptions of two dark cars in 19th Avenue, 1st Street South. Hood southbound on 1st Street, there's going to be about a 4-minute time delay. Time now is 22:21.
1: Close it out.
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0: 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We're going to use you for a routine VLS out of Rice Memorial, ED9, going to Prairie St. John's in Fargo. Ready now.
1: 23, copy. 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

0: Entering county units. 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Highway 71, 90th Avenue Southeast. Yeah, welfare check on someone that's on the road, no shirt, American flag shorts, and is stumbling around. Was transferred up to State Patrol. Time now is 22:28.
1: Tom Lincoln, Tom 220, the Highway 71 in Puerto Rico.

0: Pink Club 2620 car Spur 1049, Highway 71 and County Road 119 for a male party wearing no shirt and American flag shorts, stumbling around on the shoulder. No stalls in the area.
1: 32.
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0: Pepper.
2: 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Probably 10-8, and you can send me that welfare truck on 71.
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2: Seventy-four, 23-600. We'll be delayed for patient care.

0: 3339, 352, SB 32, from the second caller. He's by the Surveyor Road or County Road 3, turn off, Long Highway 71 now.
1: 39, 10-4. 22-37.
2: 219 status?
3: 10-2.

St. Cloud 2610 cars and follow me on a driving complaint going westbound on Highway 12 from the Hennepin Wright County line for a silver Yukon with a Minnesota Lincoln Edward 24 driving at high rates of speeds. Information 2237.

0: G27, Lincoln Robert Yellow 404, be First Street pulling into the Skylark Mall parking lot.
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0: 23 to 27 Zealot, Class D, negative 29. 10-4, can you send that number to my screen, please? 10-4, do you want it added? No, I'll add your ticker header. If you can just send it out. 22-41.
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1: Temper. I'll be out with State Patrol in 2 seconds here. Temper.

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Can you look for a Jeremy McAdams local? 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

0: 3352. 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
1: Over. That's where it was. Okay.
0: 10-4.
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0: 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What? The truck pulling out Fish House, Highway 71, just south of County Road 3.
1: How far?
0: Trailer 28.
1: What?
0: Robert Victor, 00159.

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0: 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Wi-Fi 4. Yeah, Wi-Fi 4, you call us off. St. Mary's Duluth en route to Minneapolis Children's. Got 5 on board. Give us about an hour en route, and we got 2 hours and 5 minutes on field.
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0: 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Welcome back.
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1: What?
0: That last 28 I ran, and I think it's Chris is the name. He's gonna be parked here for a while. He's ran out of gas.
1: Down for it.

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0: SB 32, 3352 on 3. I'm coming into Spicery, someplace close to 1058 quick.
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0: 731 First Street East, Lake Million. Heard loud music and party soaker being loud outside. Sounds like they're having a big party. It's been going on for the last 2 hours.
2: Air spot.
0: Never.
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0: 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I'm not sure where the status is on that deal that came back.
1: 10-4, thank you.

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0: Per New Jersey, their driver's license numbers do not look like that, and they didn't get anything back.
1: 10-4, thank you.

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0: 313.
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1: That was the address of where it was occurring.
0: Jennifer.

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1: Loading 4.
0: Yeah, 4, you can call us off of Minneapolis Children's in route 2. And okay, 2 on board. 1+15 on the fuel, and give us about 10 minutes back.
1: 4 to Bernie, Minneapolis, kids. 2 solid hours, 15 on the fuel. Just call Minnesota at 09.

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0: Everything was calmed down by the time I got here. They were me packing it in for the night.
1: Okay.

673, St. Cloud. I got a Illinois 28, Frank Queen 2056 1. Can you run that and see if you need to come back?

0: 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Sure if 28s or whatever is down, but I can't run anything on portals.
1: Copy it. Came back. I'm not sure if that was you or what happened, but I got to come back.
0: Yeah, 10-4 just looked like a interesting return.
1: Copy.

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1: 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I'll be right at the end of 27605 County Road 9 Northeast.
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0: Keith Martin, last name is Mary Adam Robert Tom Ida Nora Edward Adam Union 1980 10-2. And the second name is same last name, Kevin 2017-413.
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But yeah, I was a sprawled male side of County 31, just a little bit east of New London. In the lane of traffic.

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0: 32932932. 19, suspicious person.
1: 29. 19.
0: 18-04, 8th Avenue, Southeast. Could be walking around on the road in the area. Three juvenile Hispanic males wearing dark clothing, but one does have a white shirt, basketball shorts.
1: Tampa.

0: 3106-3227. 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Somebody is trying to get into their doors. Was that the front doors? Got into the second set, but that door was locked. Unsure where he's at right now. African American male in his 20s. Yellow button up shirt and a blue hat.
1: Yeah. 29, I'm in the area.
2: Never.

0: 3106. Is he pounding on anything or trying to break anything or just pulling doors?
1: He triggered the alarms and then he was banging on the door. Last seen at Therapy Suites approximately 4 minutes ago.
0: Okay,

0: 316-228. So apparently the mail was mumbling something about somebody committing suicide or threatening suicide on the side of the road. Also appeared to be on some sort of drugs, according to one of the other workers. Did go initially from the main doors where he set off the alarms to the therapy suites off of 18th Street entrance.
1: Never.

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0: Tougher.
2: One 06 T 27 234. When you're clear checking the area, the caller's going to be by the Sophia House entrance. They do have video, sounds like.

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1: At the Sophia House entrance.
0: Ten four.
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2: Measuring like that, he was just trying to get in. He took off north through like the neighborhoods from the Kira facility here. He was wearing like a yellow Stingers short sleeve shirt and kind of had long curly hair. But I just told him we'd do some extra patrol in the area.
3: LV10A, and I spoke with staff too, the same information. There's a 21 on the back of the yellow shirt for the problem. 10-4,
0: copy.
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0: Do you have any area of search at all?
1: I'm just up the road off 9th Avenue.
0: Okay, so I'm going to be going out with a truck in the ditch, and it looks like there was a trailer detached from it at Highway 15 and County 120, if you're close.
1: I'm just up the road. I'll be there in a couple minutes.

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1: Go ahead.
0: The truck involved just pulled away as I was walking up. It's coming up to 15 and 1. I don't know if you're in that area. It's a darker colored GMC. I couldn't get the full plate. It was like Charles Paul Roberts or Charles Boy Roberts or something.
1: 10-4, yeah, I'm not far from there.
0: I tried yelling at him to stop. His window was down and he just kept going. I'm here with the tow driver. I'll try to get more info.
1: Can you repeat what that truck was again? Dispatch, can you put that in an event?
0: The darker color GMC. It looks like he's going to take a right off of northbound 15 to go on County 1 by Walmart.
1: Yeah, I'm right there. He's taking it right?
0: It looks like he stopped in that turn lane now at the intersection, from what I can see.
1: Copy.

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0: So currently, this gentleman is having the vehicle towed to his house.
1: A trailer here that they have loaded up. It sounds like this is the second time tonight they've had contact with him. It almost looks like he drove through the ditch here, but I can't tell.
0: Yeah, he said he was looking for his tire up here is what he was doing, so you gotta wait till tomorrow.
1: Okay, I'm gonna come up there.

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0: Highway 23 and North Shore Drive. I'll get you the 28 in a minute.
1: 10.
0: Three 52 28 zebra Adam John 806.
1: 10.

0: 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But I'm going to be out with two males sitting on the corner of Central Ave and Birch Street.
1: Mark

0: 3339. I have 245 by numbers.
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0: Nora 000038521500.
1: Valid, got you, David Clear. Next one.
0: Timber, the next is Nora 204-129-323-506.
1: Spencer is valid, Clashy David, and Claire.
0: Time for add them both as mentioned, please.

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0: I'm en route to the Sherburn County Jail from Big Lake. Can you call them and let them know that I'll need a test?
1: 10-4.

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1: What?
0: I checked on a vehicle that was parked outside American Welding on West 12 over the bridge. Tom Mary David 163. The RO's sitting in it outside the gate. He'll be waiting there till 5 in the morning until the alarms won't go off when he goes in. He's a driver for him, just so everyone knows.
1: Did you want to issue or no?
0: Negative.
1: Denver. O'clock, have a good night.
2: 3:30, thank you.
1: It's 3:30.
2: 10-7, have a good night.
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1: 10-4.

0: com, Leathergate. Yes, sir, Leathergate, departing at this time, en route to Brainerd. I've got three souls on board, 2 hours, 10 minutes on field, low risk has been approved.
1: Hey, departing for the airport, three souls, 2 tons on fuel, full approved, 2 tons.

0: 3-3-48. True Sport Bike, southbound, County 8, 82nd Avenue, 134.
1: Thanks for

0: 313, are they not stopping?
1: Correct, not stopping. They are just coming up to County 26, past another vehicle at 104. Rich, no reason why I put on my lights. Headlights and siren are off. I'm just going to continue south, make sure there's no crashes.
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0: 3340. Any city units available to go sit on the east side of town on Highway 12? They're going to head to Wilmer.
1: I'm headed over that direction.
2: 3234, 10-4.
0: I'm a good distance back from them, but I'm pretty sure I saw their taillights south of 30th Avenue on County 8. Should be coming into Kandy, Ohio any second.
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0: 48.
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0: Think I saw a turn signal to go westbound 12 from 8th and Kandiyohi. Not sure if it was the two sport bikes or not, though. I was a little ways back.

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I dropped him off at the Sure Say. Any miles was 825, and I'll be tight.

0: 324, 3348 on 3. Go ahead. 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I talked with Zorba's security. It sounds like one of them was involved in a crash, Highway 12 and 23rd Street, a couple months ago. I'll have to do a little checking to see if we find a name.
1: Yeah.

0: Yeah, Kubota 3432,
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0: 223.

0: 3229, 3227, domestic.
1: 29.
0: 27. Initially was a 911 hang up on callback, spoke to a male party saying that he's not being allowed to get into his garage. A girlfriend is preventing him taking his keys away. All he wants to do is go in there and continue drinking, it sounds like.
1: Denver. Where is it at?
0: 402 14th Street Southeast.

0: 229. 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
1: Negative. I can't find him in local. Negative. I am unable to find him. If I can get a name diverse from you.

0: 2013 Ram to Jen and Danny. I think it was 29.
1: Jennifer. You got the mail party's name off of that one.
0: Jennifer.
2: Thank you.
0: Jennifer.
2: Give us a call.

0: I called 2630 cars for a driving complaint with the followers. Westbound Highway 10 coming up to the split for a white Chevy truck with the Minnesota plate varying in speed, stopped in lane of traffic, weaving all over our piece following in a blue Subaru.
1: 432, I'm just before the split. Is it coming cell phone?
0: Northbound towards you.
1: Can we stay on the line, please?

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2: They're just coming up to the split here. Mile marker 173.
3: Copy. I'm having some big MPS problems here.
2: You want me to take you off the track?

0: Is that a white Chevy?
1: 10-4. Minnesota Zebra William Charles 3721.
0: RP in a semi truck.
1: Negative in a blue Subaru. There is a semi truck near him though.
0: Did he pass me?
1: Sounds like the you guys sounds like
0: yeah, I'm pretty sure I got him here. He's all over the road.
1: Copy.

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1: Charles 3721.
0: Yeah, this is it. Charles Mavic.
1: I'll check.

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1: 21.
0: 21, hold.
1: Copy.

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1: Here. I'm not on field.
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1: Go ahead.
0: From there, I'll call it whoever's at 10 and 15.
1: You can probably slow. He's doing fields with the party.

0: Tom, what's the key?
1: Coming in.
0: Yes, sir. Leslie Gates is departing St. Joseph. This time I've got four souls on board. 2 hours, 5 minutes on fuel. Low risk has been approved en route to University of Minnesota East Bank.
1: Yeah, departing for East Bank, four souls, 205 on the fuel, 244.

0: in the same clock.
1: Speed 430, Coop.
0: I'm 10-15. Will you start a tow for a pickup truck?
1: 10-4.

0: Casey from Flight Flight Gate.
1: Lifeline Gate from comms. Let's just step down. What you got, sir?

0: Tom, I'll see you set that with Custer.
1: And no problem, man. I just wanted to make sure I get a leg over to Anoka after patient drop off. We'll top off fuel for the trip home.
0: I just want to confirm that's full crew of post drop, correct, sir?
1: That is correct. Yeah, we'll do full crew post drop.
0: Perfect. And OCC just gave me a thumbs up. We'll get that built in for you, sir.
1: Perfect. Thanks, guys. I appreciate it.

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Hey, Cloud Cars. It's going to be for possibly intoxicated male that was involved in an assault case. Possibly headed to the cities from an address out of St. Cloud. Unknown weapons. He is going to be driving a white Chevy truck, Silverado, with temp tags. Unknown what the temp tags are.

0: 54, do you think, Claude? 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
0: At 508 19th Avenue Southwest, speak to Tyrone. 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
1: Hello, Lifeline Gate.
0: Yes, sir, Lifeline Gate, departing off of East Bank en route to Anoka. I've got three souls on board. 1 hour and 25, 1 plus 25 on fuel. Low risk has been approved.
1: Lifeline Gate lifting East Bank for Anoka, three souls, hour 25 on the fuel, 7 minutes on the flight, 355.

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0: 327, 3229, intoxicated female. 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
1: Pepper.
0: 402.
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2: 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Needs to go to here.
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1: 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I'll get Presley also here in a bit.
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0: 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En route to LACD, is that where I am?
1: Three two 27, 45, my number.
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0: 219 Nova, date of birth.
1: What?
0: 0730, and then just the middle initial of R as in Robert.
2: Robert Adam Paul.
1: Jennifer.

0: Tom, weather gate.
1: Weather gate.
0: Yes, sir. Weather gate reporting to Delta at this time. 3 souls on board. 2 hours, 20 minutes on fuel. Low risk has been approved. En route back to base.
1: Weather gate. Departing Anoka for base, 3 souls, 220 on the field, showing 38 in route, risk on approach, 10-0422.

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1: Over.

0: 3, 3. You had a witness from local. Last name is Naragon. Nora, Adam, Robert, Robert, Adam, George, Ocean, Nora, first of Cameron.
1: Pepper.
0: And for an address, could you do business and list the Zorba's address, please?
1: Pepper.
0: Three 48 gel control on 2.
2: Go ahead for jail control.
0: About 5 to 8 minutes out. Male staying on local charge.
2: 10-4. 3-3-39 to jail control on Candy 2.
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0: I'll be clear of the hospital en route to Benton County Jail.
1: Yep. And 607.
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0: Can you clear that traffic stop off the dashboard for me?

0: 360 for the on 3.
1: Good.
0: Am I going to need to follow Ed to the office?
1: No, we should probably go to cold storage so they're indoors.
0: For 313 said to bring them to the office, but I will, I guess, let Ed know.
1: Disregard cold storage. If 13 said the office, then, yeah, either you can follow them back or I can see if somebody from day shift is nearby.
0: Yeah, worse. Yeah, if anybody from day shift is nearby, I'd appreciate that, but we should be taking off here in about 10 minutes.
2: You can go 10-7. 49 could probably head to 7 or to 10-19. 48, are you processing or could you let him in if 49 can't get there?
1: Rebooking right now and then 48 after that.
2: 10-4. 49, you copy? Be able to do that or not?

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1: 3310.
0: Did they say how severe this is?
1: Not particularly. A little concerning, the nursing staff asked if she should put a towel on her head because of bleeding. I advised her to put a towel and some pressure on it. Sounds like she's bleeding from the back of her head. Six, 34.

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0: 6550 to dispatch, who will be en route?
1: 4 out at 641. One of the Lakes area responders is en route too. Nursing staff asked if they should put a towel on the wound, and I advised them to put the towel on there with some pressure.
0: 10-4, thank you.
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0: and call 26, 20 cars, cars in the area of Cedar Mills. Information only, our driving complaint eastbound Highway 7 from Apples 130. For a semi with a flatbed trailer, unknown cab color, crossing center and far eastbound 7 from Apples 130, info only at 633.
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0: 33-3. 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
1: The last one I'll let through.
0: Copy.
2: Lima, low green at 230 on the ship.
3: Green. I've got a PR event for you. It's going to be on STAC 10. I'll attach that to you. So you got Nick, Angie, and Melissa in the comm center. And 7's down for staffing. 12 is down for staffing as well. And 10 will be NICU until 9:30. Have a great day.

0: and call us 8397. This is blocking now. You got construction company vehicle that's providing lights, but there's another passerby as well that stopped to try to render aid.
1: Over.

0: 3373.
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0: 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There might be a couple trailers here and there.
1: All right, well, they haven't started yet. They're lining up over here now.
0: Copy.

0: just so you know, I haven't provided the ability for anybody to get through from your side, so you'll have to probably wait until this intersection's clear.
1: 10-4. I think there's a ATV or side-by-side that's going to be the last one in the group.
0: All right. They just started, so I will move my car up a little bit here if you want to start with yours.
1: Copy. 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I just advise the people that are waiting in line just to be patient for another minute or two.
0: That's nice of you.
1: Thank you.

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1: 10-4.

0: call speed 397. Bike is no longer blocking. 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
1: Does work.
2: The landowners are throwing away the renter's belongings right now. Sounds like there's a little disagreement there.
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0: RP is going to be in a brownish silver Equinox. Other vehicles, a red Hyundai Elantra.

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1: Go ahead.
0: I guess the RP is turning into the quick trip at Highway 23. She's unsure if the other vehicle is still behind her or if they ever pulled out of the rest area.
1: 4 out, about a mile out from the rest area. I'll just check that first.

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1: 10-4-8-25.

0: 393 is that clip?
1: Speed 393.
0: Do you know if the RP has video of the incident?
1: It just sounds like the driver of the red Hyundai was videotaping her.

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1: you said, go ahead.
0: J393.
1: I'm 4-4 if you're trying to reach me.
0: 832.

0: 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Yeah, it looks like after these strollers up there, there should be a pretty good break, I guess.
1: I think I've got like six, seven vehicles here.

0: 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Such an overdose section.
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call 2670 cars present. I have background information on a driving complaint. 4-star P into the ditch. He's okay. Back out onto the roadway. Vehicles are red. Equinox. Possible plate of David Victor Charles 810. Continue eastbound Highway 10 from Alpos 194. Info at 901.

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1: Okay, 412.
0: Be switching over to Stevens, Maine. We got a vehicle in the ditch. I'm like 5 miles off.
1: Jennifer.

0: 220, 45 by numbers.
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0: Q Queen 777-122-432-921, and then I have a 45 by name and date of birth.
1: Go ahead.
0: Last name Nelson, first name Jessica, middle name Rose, date of birth 1985-0909.
1: Amanda Melvy of Wilmer, born in 93. Status was valid. Glasses D. David. And clear. The second one's Jessica Nelson out of Wilmer, born in 85. Status is valid. D. David. Clear.
0: 10-4. Add both as mentioned, please.

0: call 2670 Curtis first stall, possible 1050, calling by a passerby, westbound 94, milepost 196, looking for a white Nissan sedan on the shoulder. RP advises it potentially hit the barrier, there is a tow on scene.
1: Yeah, so

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1: President of Albany, information on a drive complaint eastbound 94 from outpost 143. Be on a burnt orange colored sedan. Varying speeds, crossing center in fog. It does have out of state plates. Eastbound 94 from outpost 143 at 912.

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0: 3104, suspicious. I believe this could just be a 21. If you just want to give the mail party a call back, he's wanting to report some damage to his bicycle, and then if you just want to read the CAD comments, so it's a little difficult to follow him. But yeah, let me know if I need to change this to mental health.
1: Status valid.
0: 921.

0: 104.
1: I'm clear from the 21. Complainant wants me to meet him down at the library to look at his damaged bicycle and to canvas for some cameras. So I'm going to down there and assist him for a little bit.
0: 10-4. Yeah, he called up here a few times wanting to know who runs the cameras down there, and I told him I'm not sure.

0: 49. Made a found property, ICR, individual found a bicycle on Highway 23. They picked it up and kept it for safekeeping until hopefully the owners called in for it. But if you just want to close it out.
1: That works.
0: 38.

0: 3343, I'll be 10-8 for the New London Parade. Good morning.
1: 950, good morning.
0: 3363, same traffic.
1: And 950, good morning.

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0: Can you give me a call? I don't think I have that special event. I'll enter it quick.
1: Copy that. Ten four.

Marshall 23, Pink Carson. And while on the roadway, you're going to be Highway 86 at 730th Street for some cows that are out. One is in the line of traffic. The others are on the shoulder. It sounded like. Time 54.

0: 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Did we already get a channel for the parade assigned?
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0: Marshall 2360 car for traffic control. It's going to be on Highway 23 coming southbound to go eastbound on 212. They're looking for a trooper for a bike ride that's going on in the area.
1: Copy. I might copy as well.
0: Time for 10:02.
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0: 63 to 43 or 13 on 8. What time do they tow cars out of here?
1: I would say that they probably should have started by now or within the next 15, 20 minutes for sure.
0: Okay. Is it like Spicer then? Do they just call Donnie Hanson or what?
1: Yeah, check with 310. I know you pulled a vehicle yesterday. I'm not sure where he ended up stacking it.
0: Ten four.

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0: One truck will be out at the New London Parade.
1: Cover. Okay. 7230 will be out at the special event on St.

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2: 10-4. 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
0: 3263.
1: Three from 10-2. He has help coming on the way, and he's legally parked. 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
2: 10-4 and 3363.
0: Call Donnie Hansen for Tom Frank Zebra 764 on the parade route. Be in front of 42 Main Street.
2: 10-4. So county tow.
0: Well, whatever the parade folks are doing, I guess. I don't know.
2: Yeah, I'm not sure either. Is it Main Street South or North?
0: Right out in front of Lakes Region Bank.
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3: 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Be for a light blue Hyundai sedan, plate given Robert X-ray Nora 077. Speeds were about 50 to 60 miles per hour. Eastbound, northeast on 23 from Outpost 190 at 1017.
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0: two joints.
1: Good.
0: Just an FYI, if you get any calls, I spoke with an individual at Trot and 12th Street Southwest. They're doing some tree trimming, and it's blocking some of the north lane off of Trot. So, just an FYI, it's already been addressed.
1: Tempor. Is there a city unit 1019 that can speak with a party in the lobby for a debit card that was found?
2: 3218, I can head up here.
1: Tempor.

0: 3363. Okay, so I called Donnie Hanson's. They said that the owner of that vehicle had actually already contacted them to have him move it. They'll probably stop over and chat with one of you because they want to see if they can move it to the side street. So I'm just going to close out the event.
1: Yeah, that's fine. Thank you.
0: You're welcome. At 1022.

0: Right on eight. Any vehicles that got to get towed out are just going to go to Donnie Hanson's shop.
1: Copy. Yeah, I was going to mention too when I talked to you, since it is a marked parade route, it's going to be on the owner's behalf to take care of the things.
0: This guy was actually in Nebraska and called Donnie Hanson last night, asking if they would just move it around the corner. I told him they'd just bring it to the shop.
1: We got, 9 and 40 here. We got the entire turn lane apparently is a parking lot here.
0: 9 and 40.
2: That comes 3 down at the pump.
3: Lexington 3, you're back down at base.

0: Pipeline 3 from Cobb.
1: Three pilots refueling right now.
0: That's 10-4-3.

0: 63 to 13, what's the cutoff time for letting vehicles go westbound?
1: Nine coming into town, you're saying, or up Main Street?
0: Yeah, from the high school towards the mill pond.
1: I would say if, whenever, I think, Taller should be right at the front, so if, when he's got a, kind of an idea a couple minutes before, I would shut it down just, yeah, so it's cleared out by the time, so I don't know, 5 minutes, two or so.
0: 10-4, 301, copy on 8.
2: Yeah, that sounds good. I mean, we can, New London Fire will be right behind me on Highway 9. So they're just still up in the school right now.
0: Okay. So are you going to be coming by me or are you starting in front of me?
2: The colors will go first off of 3rd Avenue. And then I'm just south of 3rd Avenue and then I'll take off behind them. And then New London Fire and everyone follows in, and then everybody will come off at 3rd. So we're the only, myself and New London Fire, the only ones coming that are on Main here that will keep going straight north.
0: Canfor, well, just let me know when you kick it off then, and I'll shut it down or whenever you tell me to.
2: Now, you're taking the south end at 3rd?
0: I'm at 9 and 40, so I think your parade route starts ahead of me, doesn't it?
2: Yeah,

0: sounds like the gate. Ready to lift Brainerd Hospital up to Duluth, St. Mary's. First hold, about 2+05 on the gas bar to prove the risk. Give us 47 minutes.
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0: Zebra Union Mary 908 Highway 2375th Street Northeast.
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0: You guys want to probably shut it down once New London Fire gets here, 63?
1: Put your lights on, boys.
2: Three to 15. It says full extradition, but I'd have to call over there, send a message to have them actually confirm that.
3: 10-4. I'm trying to catch up to her here. I think we're going to be, she's up by 5th Street Southeast and 19th Avenue, but I have some cars in front of us.

0: just pulled into the Co-op Credit Union.
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2: Okay.

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1: 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The fire's just about to turn on 9.

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1: 10-4 at 10:57, and my partner is working on that warrant to get it verbally confirmed.
2: 10-4, I'm lying there in the drive-thru here, just waiting. I'll light her up once we get outside here.
1: 10-4. It's going to take a few minutes to get this confirmed.
2: I haven't even stopped the vehicle to ID the driver. That's trying to pull up a DL photo.
1: Let me know if you need me to try to find one too.
0: G31, I copy. I'm on the south side of the Coal Credit Union.
3: G20, I'll be coming into the area. I'll park off on 5th Street.

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1: It appears to be her. 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
0: 10-4. She's working on it.
1: 10-4, thank you.

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Cars in the area of Zimmerman. Information only under driving complaint. Northbound 169 from 225th Avenue. Beaver, a maroonish red sedan, possibly a Buick. Crossing center and fog driver appear to be tired, eyes closed. Northbound 169 from 225th. Information at 11 o'clock.

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0: 3218, welfare check.
1: 3218.
0: I believe this is the same one as yesterday. Over at Waltz, a 40 to 50 year old male running into traffic on First Street. With no shirt, dancing, or has a boombox there. White male, short brown hair.
1: I just passed about 5 minutes ago. You appeared okay, but I will check the area.
0: 10-4. Caller said he's running in and out of the street. That's kind of what he is concerned about.
1: 10-4. He was on the sidewalk when I passed, but I will go check.
2: 10-4. We're all ahead there with 218.
0: 10-4. 1109.

0: 104 to 218 on form. Oh, we're good. This guy wearing camouflage shorts.
1: It's good, man. He was shirtless with the boombox. There was another one that had a backpack on who was much younger and a Hispanic male.
0: Okay, I think I see our guy. There was a different one walking south, but there's one couple blocks north of Wilmer Avenue here on the west side of the road.
1: They were. Yeah, that'd be the direction that one was going.
0: Three 104 in the area.
2: 11-11.

0: Three and four. I spoke with the party. He's still on the sidewalk. So he has not been on the street. He was advised to not go out there. 10-8. 10-4,
1: 11-12.
2: 3-2-8, I got everything.

0: Charlotte 7, you got a copy? Go ahead. 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
2: You're back on flight A at 11:15.
3: I'm sure. What if we get about 5F from St. Mary's there? They got the past gear force down there.
2: Place like 8, the pad is secure for you, and north is not in the area.
3: Who's that secure that you kind of trailed off about north? Did you see that part again?
2: North is not in the area. It is clear for you.

Cinco 2630 cars for investigation on crash Highway 1500, County Road 146. Beaver Hill Farmer in the area has irrigation system spraying the highway.

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0: I'm flipping HC Pond Dick, St. Mary's.
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0: Set us up for a line. We'll be a full crew up to Duluth for gas after drop here.
1: Copy that. Full crew after drop off. We'll get it built in.

0: I think everybody's confused on where they're supposed to be turning up here. It's kind of a just a free for all at the end here.
1: Watching that. I got people heading out of town on 9. Some going to the left, some to the right.

0: 13, have you got the end in sight, or is it still going? Is it a Sunbird fire come by the head?
1: No, I've only had like probably three vehicles even come by me. So like fire was circling around to go back to like New London's fire department, and then a couple other ones made a bigger loop around. But yeah, I just saw Dewey's anchor come by. I'm not sure where that was at in the lineup, but yeah, it's only been here for maybe 10 minutes.
0: Okay,

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1: Go ahead for OCC license 8.
0: Yes, ma'am, just a bit of a pie rep for you here. I know Duluth was still reporting 10 miles, but basically from McGregor on east, we have about 5 to 6 miles for most of the flight. Looks like that afternoon smoke is kind of starting to roll in up here.
1: Copy that, from McGregor to east, 5 to 6 miles visibility. Fly safely. I'll get your fuel set up at Duluth.
0: Appreciate you.
2: I finally got everything and a verbal confirmation that you can go 10:15 with her. I do want her phone with her and taken from her. And then I sent you out the warrant to your email right now.
3: It works. Are you still on the phone with him?
2: I am not. He disconnected. I asked him if he needed anything else from us, and he said no, everything should be lined up. And he didn't really wouldn't give me a direct number, but I do have his email address. He said, go out and email him if we need anything.
3: Yeah, perfect. You want to just send that out to me, Lord?

0: Congress.
1: Two, lifting from base en route to Fargo, Essentia. Time en route is going to be 40 minutes. Fuel on board is 2 hours, 10 minutes. There's 3 on board. We're low and approved.
0: Again, so 3 on board, 210 on the fuel, 40 minutes over to Fargo, Essentia, at 1133.
1: Just a correction from 2. We've got 4 on board.
0: I got 4 on board instead of 3 at 1133.

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1: Can we get the plates of that vehicle again?
0: King Victor Frank, 342.
1: Denver.

0: 231. Whenever the info is available, could you let me know which towing company is coming out here?
1: Yes.
0: Thank you.
1: They are notified. They'll be en route shortly.
0: Denver, thank you.
1: Denver.

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0: At the intersection of 1st Street South and 28th Avenue Southwest, two vehicles involved. We're getting more information. It sounds like they're blocking one lane.
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0: 220. I'm 10-8, and I'm going to head towards that crash.
1: 10-4. One of the vehicles is sitting in the Sherwin-Williams parking lot. The other one may be still in the lane of traffic.
0: Yeah,
2: you said no injuries, though, correct?
1: Correct. That's from our understanding. No one wanted an ambulance in the pickup, and my partner spoke with the other vehicle, and they didn't want any.

0: Vancouver.
1: Never met you. I was going to college.
0: Timber, sounds like it was a T-bone crash.
1: Never.
2: I'm 10-15, 10-19.
0: Timber.
3: 2-31. I will be waiting for the tow.
1: GL Control, go ahead.
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1: 10-4.
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0: 10-4.
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0: Marshall 2330 car, information only on stalled vehicle, not blocking, going to be on Highway 75 at mile marker 41 for an enclosed trailer that's on the shoulder with a flat tire. Owner of it will be removing it shortly. Again, Highway 75, mile marker 41, information only at 1146.
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1: 10-4, driver please, and then I have a 45 by name and date of birth as witness.
0: Go ahead.
1: Last name is spelled Charles Ocean Robert, Nora Edward Lincoln, Ida Adam, first name Bonnie, middle name Lou, date of birth 1952-10-17.
0: 10-4, 11-50.
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0: Copy.
2: Also, one by name, date of birth for passenger.
3: Sounds like the gates are lit. Duluth St. Mary's up to Duluth Airport. We got three souls. One plus one, 5 on the gas, 1 approved in the rest. Give me about 5 minutes to get there.
4: Copy, looking for fuel. Power 15, then fuel. 5 minutes in row. Still in fuel.
2: Pushing into the front tires, but all the tires are all still up.
1: /220, and she is requesting EDS for a city line, or sorry, for a tow as well. If you want to let them know that back driver axle is broken, but the other three tires are up.
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0: 67, ten and Joe.
1: 11:54. Tevar, don't close your event out yet.
2: Turn to 2:30, we'll be back in Wilmer at base and end the shift. Have a wonderful day.
1: Thank you, as well.
3: Love it,

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1: Go ahead.
0: It says notified.
1: That works. 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

0: got the end in sight down there. I got a lot of people coming back to their cars.
1: I do not have it in sight yet. Looks like there's a red barn just crossing the bridge at Mill Pond.
0: Cancel.
1: I would assume West Central is going to be the last one through again. And I guess they're only limited to 100 entries, so shouldn't be too many left.
0: Roger that.

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0: Wavelength 10, 3 souls, let's call it 1 hour 20 on the fuel alpha, ETA back to home base, goes 25 minutes because of which.
1: I copy, listen back to Mason 3 on board, 1 plus 20 on the fuel, about 25 minute ETA.

Yeah, the trash trucks are just coming up to Lucky Dog, Dan. Correction, Lucky Duck. 10-4. I'm just moving up towards the route, and then I'll just block here at 3rd for a minute.

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1: 10-4 a.m.
0: Would you be able to just give him a business card with the case number and advise him I'll write the state crash report, and if he has any questions, you can answer them or let me know, I can answer them.
1: All right. Will do.

0: Okay, I'm going to stop at 1st and Main and just kind of hang out here and let traffic go around me for a minute while I try to clear out the streets.
1: Tower.
0: Tom 304, County 33, just west of 22.

0: Sputnik 10 pilot OCC.
1: This is 10, go ahead.
0: Yeah, just letting you know, we saw that there were jumpers up there at Rush. I'm sure you're aware of that, but we just saw them on the camera. They must have just jumped.
1: Yeah, copy that. We've been up there all morning. We're watching them.
0: Copy. Thank you.
1: Oh, thanks for calling and making sure we know about it. Appreciate it.

0: 13 other units. I'm clear of the freight.
1: Roger that. Same here. 63 is clear. We're just double checking her out. Traffic is moving in both directions.

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1: Five.
0: We're reading the list from Dave and Cumberland. We got three souls on board, fewer of 2 hours. ETE, 25 minutes.
1: Copy, Beagle. To ride the field, 25 minutes. 12-11.

0: in London, the ambulance right there, responders responded 22621 County Road 9, northeast of London, for a 69-year-old female party that fell and needs a lift. At this time, it's 12:13. Female in the car was yelling something about give the phone back. She's just been following him in the car, and he's just been walking.
1: I'll start that way.
0: Called in third hand by a party walking their dog that just witnessed it happening.
1: That works.

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1: Could you, Don Dave? 12-13.
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0: 220. 218 can probably disregard. I'll keep looking around the area, but nothing matching that description.
1: 10-4.
2: 3-218, tower.
3: 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Dispatch, we're on scene.

0: 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Was that you? I just passed on North Shore.
1: Sure was. Give my cones.
0: All right, I'll see you at the place.
1: That worked.
2: Copy. The 2020 Chevy Green Malibu to Destiny Williams. She's suspended. -29. The domestic call was a gold car.

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1: 10 Frank, you copy the registered owner was suspended.
0: 10 4, I do. Thank you.

0: Tom Center, what one comes back on a curtain up from 4D Bridge?
1: Can we cut down to say 1244?
2: ICR. Everything is resolved now.
1: And for. Can you copy she's suspended?
3: Yeah, 10-4.
1: 1224.

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2: Airport back to home plate here. We got 3 storms, about 2+20 on the gas, a lot of food and the rest. Took about 43 minutes to get home.
3: Flight for you, air shows are back to base 3 on 2.3 on the fuel, 43 minutes. And if we need time and air, can we do a satellite phone test with you?
2: Be advised, sometimes you're coming through pretty weak. It's about half and half. I got half your 555 and then the other half is pretty weak, but I'm pretty sure you requested a sat phone test. Let me get out of the busy airspace, and yeah, we'll let you know. We'll give you a call.
3: Affirmative for the sat phone test. How is it now? Better?
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0: Be clear from the crash, given the driver at 1017 to 505 28th Avenue Southwest. 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
1: 35.

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Cars no information on driving complaint. Northbound Highway 23 from Outpost 200. You're looking for a dark-colored sports bike passing unsafely, traveling at a high rate of speed, doing wheelies. Riders wearing a black helmet, black backpack. Northbound on 23 from Outpost 200 at 1240.

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1: Julie, Western, Fargo, Sunshine, route to Park Rapids Airport. 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There's 5 on board.
0: Okay, you got 5 on board, 30 minutes over to the airport, 1:30 on the fuel, and I have ground set up over there for you.
1: Copy, thank you.
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Henderson. Question 3, your heading is 118 degrees by 61 nautical miles. 118 degrees by 61 nautical miles.

0: Hi, Mickey. 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
0: Copy that. We just got a couple of sites, so it'll be a few.
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1: Okay, 3, stand down.
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0: Would you like me to check for fuel for you at Park Rapids?
1: Yeah, if there is Jet A available at Park Rapids, we'll take some. Otherwise, I think we should have just enough to get back to base.
0: Copy that. I'll try to get that set up for you.
1: Wonderful, thank you.

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1: Place McGee, we copy. 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
1: Copy that, no hot offload every just landing. Thank you.
0: 1258.

0: 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We are 15 minutes out, 15 minutes out from Park Rapids. Would you mind giving the hospital notice?
1: Central, welcome.

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0: Go 2630 Greg Carson, your information on a driving complaint. Eastbound 94 from the 172. Looking for a dark red semi cab. Says Iron Cactus on the door. Hauling an oversized load with a flatbed trailer. The rear two tires appear to be flat, losing rubber. Eastbound 94 from the 172.
1: 393, I can try to catch up to that.
0: Over.
2: We did have a good check there. 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
1: And 3 will be a go.
0: Lightning 3, you're a go. I'll have patient information for the med crew when they're ready. So it'll be a fall victim in the ER. No known last fall time. She had head trauma due to falling down steps in the ER.
2: Hey, Mike, we're talking. Thank you.

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0: 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North Redwood Falls accepted.
1: Four miles 132. Before two vehicles involved in a crash, airbags deployed, possible broken arm.
2: 393. Can you let them know I'm coming from Clearwater?
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0: Call speed 393. This is info. I've got a fire as well. Eastbound 94 near Highway 24. Sounds like the tire retread went into the grass and started that fire.
1: 45, I can take that. I can go check that out first.
2: Traffic on the airport at 1319.

0: listening call at 26 30 cars, cars on your right, and full lane of driving plane, 2 minute delay, last seen westbound Highway 10 from the 167. If you're a Maroon Mustang Mach E Samtom X-ray 401, cut the RP off, brake checking. Westbound 10 from the 167, info only at 1321.
1: Four.

0: 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ETA on fire. It's getting pretty close to a few semis that are sitting off the shoulder here.
1: I got it.

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0: the 2340 and 2350 cars. Information on a driving complaint going to be westbound on Highway 19 from Vesta for a white Nissan Pathfinder, unknown 28. Vehicles passing unsafely in a no-passing zone and traveling at a high rate of speed. Again, that's going to be westbound on 19 from Vesta. Information at 1333.
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0: 1333.
2: 431, Marshall, I copy as well.
3: 1333. Do you still have my New London by chance?
2: I'm 529, but...
3: 10-4. I've got a car parked in a driveway that doesn't belong there after the parade. I did try to contact the registered owner, and neither phone number will go through to a voicemail. The people there don't know who it is.
2: 10-4, I can make my way over there.

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2: 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I see one ambulance leaving already.
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0: 486 sign call, just a heads up. Just after the single lane on 94 westbound, traffic is at a standstill. We can get sign words up.
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0: 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Can you 10-9?
1: 28, a Lincoln Charles King 955. Should be a Nissan Altima.
0: No more.
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1: 10-4. Thank you, guys. Still in Clearwater.
0: Okay, I'm sending 654 to the Nautilus Hospital right now.

0: 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You can cancel. 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
1: Perfect. 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
0: 1021 might complain it at the mobile number listed. It's regarding an unknown male that was in their apartment building in the commons area that took a package and left.

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1: Speed 393.
0: For that motor assist at the 172, can you just call a separate tow other than Collins Brothers?

65 for a second. I'll be out of the hospital. 654, go ahead. 10-6 hospital. 1445, break. SP 393. Go ahead. Andy's will be in route.

0: Flight 6 Mariner that went through. This is an intercity New Ulm to Ebbets. New Ulm to Ebbets.
1: Three will be a go.
0: Flight 6 Mariner, go for New Ulm to Ebbets. 13-3.
2: License 3,
0: I've got patient info, are you ready? License 3, Mike. You're going to be going for a 70-year-old male, 240 pounds or 109 kilos. It'll be a stroke. It's going to be an ER5 going to the ICU. Two drips, normal saline and nicotine. No isolation precautions, and they are not intubated.

0: crew went through crappy things.
1: Go ahead.
2: Robert Frank, 229. And can you add the RO as mentioned? He's going to be that other party that was taking the package.
1: Sorry.
2: Sir?

0: This is Lightning Port.
1: Lightning Port, right.
0: Oh, we're getting lift from Regis. Let's head back to base at Anoka. We got 3 on board, fuel 1 hour, 10, 11 minute ET.
1: Lightning 4, I got you. Lift in with 3 on board, 1 plus 10 on the fuel, 20 minute EPA. 13 minute ET.

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0: Lifelink 3, you got 3 souls low on the risk and approved. 2.5 on the gas, it gets about 22 minutes down, 2 to off.
1: Heavy lithium, 3 souls, 220 on fuel, heading down to New Ulm, with about a 25 minute ETA.

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1: Two 31, I can.
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0: Can you make a no-one staffing schedule at 7413? It's going to go down to a single responder at 1800 tonight. We'll try to get the back half. That's just filled yet, but a single person as of now.
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0: 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Caller said that the attached vehicle here just showed up this morning. They don't know who it belongs to.
1: No more.
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0: 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What phone number do they call in on?
1: Should be the cell phone number.
0: 10-4. It's not coming back to them, so I'll just head there then.
1: 10-4.
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Marshall 2320 car information on driving complaint. Give me northbound on Highway 59 for mile marker 8 for a tan Toyota sedan. Nebraska 28 given up. Adam Mary yellow 716. Vehicles varying speeds and crossing center of fog. Again, that's going to be northbound Highway 59 for mile marker 8. Information at 1407.

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0: microphone. I have a updated phone number for Peter.
1: Go ahead.
0: 218-452-1951. I'll be 10-8. It's a family member.
1: 15.

St. Cloud 2640 Kurtz for debris in the roadway. Eastbound 94, about Malibu's 137, 138 for a sheet of plywood in the road. Caller just stated it was between Melrose and Freeport.

Tick free status. Before 1431.

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0: Paul Victor Charles, 569, eastbound 23, 212th Avenue Northeast.
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0: 67.
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0: Is this coincidence, or is this one of the vehicles 49 had on his ICR?
1: His last one?
0: Yeah, last name of Knapp, K-N-A-P-P. I'm just curious, it looked like the other one had the same name.
1: Paul Victor Charles 569, correct?
0: Yep, you got it right.
1: And I'm assuming that Melissa Palmer or Melissa Schmidt has registered on her?
0: Yeah, it's 10-4. I was just inquiring. Thank you. I got it.
1: 10-4.

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1: It's P654.
0: It's been removed. It is half a mile west of mile marker 139.
1: Ten for 14:41.
2: Three to 18 harassment, 10:21.
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2: 10:21, my complainant at the mobile number list regarding harassment from a coworker.
3: Sir.

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2: Can you give me a call and dispatch?
1: Come on.
3: I'll fill out an all-roads transfer. You can send it up to the Angel Cruz and have one of those take that. Also, another 2413 staffing for tonight. It's filled ALS. Just a crew change at 1800 now.
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0: It's like New Hampshire, SQV 552-4278, 23 westbound. You can make it Norway with something.
1: What can we do there?

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1: 215.
0: Can you check the area of 9th Street Southeast and 24th Avenue Southeast on the east side of Walmart, back by that new senior living area? Someone reported that there's water shooting straight up from the sidewalk. She wasn't sure if it was a sprinkler head because the sprinklers are going, or if it was a water main break.
1: Timber.
0: 1458.

0: we able to get him to come back, dispatch?
1: He's dialed out of California, not out of Minnesota, and clear.
0: Thank you.
1: 459.

0: Kearney County, and it's in the area of 16,000 block of County Road 9 Northeast for a single motor vehicle crash.
1: Everyone, I got another.
0: Temper. Sounds like the driver is in the middle of the road bleeding from the head.
2: Thirty-three, thirty-four from Regal.

0: London ambulance to London Fire Lake Ferry responders needed for a one vehicle crash at 16667 County Road 9 Northeast. Driver is laying in the middle of the road. Again, New London Ambulance, New London Fire, Lake Ferry responders needed for a one-vehicle crash at 16667 County Road 9 Northeast. Driver's lane in the middle of the road. Time now at 15:16.
1: Okay, 431 Walmer. Where on County 9 was that crash?
0: 16669 County Road 9 Northeast.
2: I'll be en route.
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0: 10-4.

0: 33-34.
1: Hi.
0: Do we know what he hit? He's in the middle of the road?
1: Negative. Neither one of my callers saw it happen. They came across him. It sounds like he's just in the middle of the road. I don't know if he lost control. He was not wearing a helmet. He is breathing. He's making some moaning noises.
0: Got it. Is it a motorcycle crash?
1: That's correct.
0: 10-4.
1: Good day, team. Lincoln Page to check your weather.

0: They're on 4550 dispatch. We'll be in there with the crew at 6.
1: Dispatch into London Fire. We did page out the helicopter. We're waiting for a call back on the weather. So if you just want to get a landing zone kind of set up, they'll be on STAC 1 if they do fly.
0: 10-4 STAC 1, and I'll give you a officer number here shortly.
1: Cover.
0: I'm at post 17.
1: 1519.

0: I-21 to responding units. It's right after the curb, just an FYI.
1: Yeah, have somebody grab me some gloves out of there. I'm gonna meet you next right behind you.
2: Never.
3: Fifty-one fifty. We got three guys. You want us to roll or wait?
4: Somebody 213, we're in Raleigh. 1521.

0: 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You want to be ground contact?
1: Yes, in order.
2: Go ahead.
0: 4507 will be ground contact.

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1: Dispatch to 4507.
2: Go ahead.
1: Flight is go. ETA is about 27 minutes from Alexandria, and they'll be on an S-TAC-1, S-TAC-1.
2: S-TAC-1, 10-4.
1: E-23.
3: We have Red 2 coming. We start detouring traffic on 150th Avenue, and as well as on County Road 40.
4: Plane 6550 dispatch, we'll be on scene. And do you have medics coming to this?
1: We have them coming. Candy 5, please.
4: 10-4.
2: Did you just shut her down and land on the road?

0: 4550, if you want to hold up kind of by that white pickup there. Why don't you guys go to Prairie Woods and set up there for landing zone?
1: 10-4, we'll have to have somebody shut down the highway here, though.
2: I'm out at 153rd here, or 56th Street and County 9 to block this.
3: Pepper.
2: And 49 is on scene, correct?
3: Pepper.
0: Was 70 en route at all hours?
1: Just leaving. We're en route. 10-4, why don't you guys stop traffic just before the bridge here, and we'll move to Prairie Woods for landing zone. Ten four.

0: 3310 to 4903.
1: What number?
0: I've got this intersection shut down until I can get relieved. You need any, I mean, you're fine with that? I can stay down here?
1: Yeah, 10-4. They're going to be transporting to

0: 310, copy 3.
1: Go ahead.
0: I'm over at County Park 7. I didn't respond, but if you need help, let me know. If not, I'll stay here.
1: And just make yourself available, please.
0: Yep, no problem.
2: Have we seen him out of him as driver, the motorcycle?
3: Never, he's on there.

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1: Do you have any turn your lights on?
2: .357 is just coming up to the bridge by Charlie Cook's. Is that where you want us to stop the run? .357 is just getting to the bridge by Charlie Cook's. Is that where you want us to shut the road down? Yes.
0: Reese, do you mind taking a picture of the RO for the ambulance? My computer's not working.
3: You contact patrol and see if they could have somebody come out just to mark this. We need to do anything else.

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1: Here, go ahead.
0: What's your location right now?
2: Can you repeat?
0: What is your location?
1: We're about 3 miles south of the accident.
0: Landing zone is going to be Prairie Woods. We may move there. I'll keep you posted.
1: Copy.

0: 95, what you were just mentioning, right now?
1: Go ahead.
0: Not sure if you copied, but rescue's been in route for about a minute now.
1: Timber.

0: B310. 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State Patrol is going to make a few phone calls. I gave him your work cell phone number, so one of them may be calling you.
1: 10-4.
0: 1532.

0: 672-13. We have relocated to this Prairie Woods school for a landing zone for the helicopter. We have met up with New London, so we're on scene.
1: We relocated into the school, and I'm seeing 1535.
2: Hello.
3: Do you need anybody else? We have two.
2: I don't think we do, but maybe just start this way with the second route for now.
3: Copy that. In route with two.
2: We'll advise you if we even get there. So.
3: Copy that.

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1: Go ahead.
0: Victor 642-290-748-412, it's me, driver. And I have a passenger as well.
1: Go ahead.
0: 844-000-769-516, it's me, passenger.
1: Jimmer.

0: 07 Command.
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1: He hit another car.
0: 10-4.

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0: 15 is going to be 10-6 in lobby. I can take that public works call for him.
1: 10-4, 15-41. I'll be clear of the crash scene. 10-4.

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0: 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Anything you like from us?
1: If you want to leave 3310, I think he's down there. And otherwise, we should be good.
0: Four.
2: I don't know. I'm guessing if it's a helicopter, he'll definitely be going to St. Cloud, for sure.
0: Somewhere.

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1: We're out at 1543. It'll either be St. Cloud or the cities. I'll see if I can get some info from ground contact after they land and let you know.
0: That works. Copy and rescue.
2: Go ahead.
0: You guys can 1022 and head back.

0: on Nuanu?
1: Go ahead, Owen.
0: 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The family's here. Wondering.
1: Done for. We'll let you keep you updated.
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1: I think we got it covered.

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0: Did you check the patient's back at all?
1: Yes, we did. It was clear.
0: 10-4.

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0: 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It looks like at this new senior place, the crossing, they do have a irrigation system, so I'm guessing it was just a sprinkler head. Units will be tenant.
1: Pepper. That's kind of what I was thinking as well. We only received one call on this at 1548.

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1: 4.
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2: 596, Marshall.
1: SP596.
2: Thank you for shift. Good afternoon.
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1: Any update on which hospital?
2: An ATV for me.
3: I can. Stand by.
1: That works. Thanks a lot. We'll let the family know.

0: pay for a 3-4 Marshall? Can you run a ATV registration?
1: I can. Stand by, please.
2: Speed 330.
0: Afternoon 1555. What year it is?
1: 10-4, 5 Frank, Nora 48.

0: 246 Marshall.
1: SP246.
0: Bishop, approve.
1: Good afternoon, 1556. K434, I have your info. The year should be 2023, and it, I believe it says it's a Polaris Ranger. Does that sound right? Party out of Renville.
0: Is the registration valid?
1: Yes, through 1227.

0: 32, same club?
1: That's B-32.
0: 10-8, good afternoon.
1: Afternoon, 1557.
2: Yes, 10-4, we can open up traffic here.
3: 10-4.
2: Rescue, you guys copy?
4: That's 10-4. Clear to open gunner 09, correct?
2: Yep, 10-4, you can open it up. Thanks for the help.
4: No problem, thank you.
5: So I'm going.
6: Do you have contact with K455? Bluworth County said they have this mail on a grassy field and they no longer need a boat, and no response.
5: Yep, I canceled him and I canceled your boat, so it's all taken care of. Thank you.
6: Thank you.
0: Where you are, and we can get, or your squad, and then we can get Sunny here and take care of this quick.
7: Yeah, I figured once the fire truck leaves, I'll just put it there.
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1: 1558.
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0: 1600. Yeah, we're still here. 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
1: 10-4, we'll be there in a couple minutes.
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0: St. Cloud 2630 cars for a 21 reference past action damage to property westbound 94th 172.
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0: 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Now we cleared the crash, so once you guys leave there, you guys can clear us.
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0: Marshall 2310 for information on a driving complaint northbound Highway 86 about 5 miles north of Lakefield. I've got it north of County Road 24. It's a maroon Dodge 3/4 ton, Henry John Charles 706. Caller said it had large tires. A heavy set male driver in his 30s with a long black beard is driving the vehicle. Said he ran him off the road, came up fast on cars, and swerving over fog and center. Vehicles did not make contact.
1: 414 from Wyndham.
0: And he pulled over to call 911, so not sure where that vehicle is now.

0: 3-10, copy 3.
1: What?
0: We're going to fly with the county drone, and then once we're done, State Patrol is going to do a full recon with their drone, so we'll have to shut down the road for a little bit.
1: 10-4. I just have this one Lincoln coming through. Do you want it shut down, or you're okay with it as it is now?
0: As is for now. When State Patrol does theirs, they'll probably have to have it shut down. I'll let you know when that is. Be a few minutes.

0: 4502, 4501.
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0: Matt, can you grab a couple of portable oxygen tanks and bring them up here? 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
1: 10-4, you want them cold?
0: Yeah, we got one more here, but yeah, quickly.
2: Here in a second. 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

0: 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Okay.
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2: And 2320 cars. 10-4. 2320 cars, I also have a stall. I'm trying to communicate with the driver. They're on a 911 only phone. They're eastbound Highway 60, just north of Bigelow. And they've got no spare. I'm trying to talk them into a tow. I'm not sure if they're understanding. They're saying they don't have another tire and their left rear is flat.
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1: 10-4.

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1: I'll take it.
0: Okay, thank you.

0: injuries on the court. 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
1: You're on the court. Nothing from us here at 60-19.
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1: Go ahead, dispatch.
0: I have a line of dispatch on the phone. They're wanting a welfare check done on their center care ambulance crew. I'm assuming they're fine. Can you just confirm that?
1: Yep, 10-4, they're good. They just loaded the patient into the helicopter.
0: Perfect. Thank you.

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1: 32.
0: 1623. 21,
1: St. Paul. 321. Could you please add Robert Lincoln, Robert 263 to my vest?
0: Robert Lincoln, Robert 263.

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1: Flight 0.2, go ahead.
0: She's lifting the scene. We'll be en route to St. Cloud Hospital. Time of arrival is going to be 20 minutes. Fuel on board is 1 hour 45 minutes. There's 4 on board.
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4: Go ahead. Lifelink is lifted out, headed to St. Cloud, and all New London units will be cleared. 10-4
3: at 1626.
5: That's what they gave me. I'll call and see if there's somebody else.
0: Copy that. We're just confirming where I'm going to have to get them.
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1: Shut the road down?
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0: 100 from 7213. Go ahead. Appears our chat crashed. Patient has left it off with lifelink. We'll be clear. Headed back to Wilmer.
1: Copy. Sustained threat. You know, 2220 cars have debris in the road, westbound 14th, mile marker 132, it's Riverfront Drive. In the right lane, there's a lawnmower hood.
2: 2794.
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0: Roger, Wi-Fi 6, there's four souls on board, 1.3 on the gas, 25 minutes en route back to Giving, risk is all through.
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0: Lifeline 3, Lifeline 3, got a scene request. It's going to be in Woodlake, Minnesota, and we'll get better coordinates. But Woodlake, Minnesota to start. We're going to be closer than north. Be 212 degrees by 32.7 nautical miles. 212 degrees by 32.7 nautical miles.
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0: Patient possibly not breathing, has wrist and head injuries.
1: Do you know if they auto-launched? They need anything?
0: 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I'm behind Vesta Fire and Central Care EMS.
1: I'm sorry.

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1: You can cancel Air Carriers 54.
0: Let me know if we're going to need recon or anything else. I'll start making calls.
1: Never. 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

0: I've got updated coordinates for you for that FEMA.
1: All right, let's just stand by until I'm in the air, and then I'll grab him. But it was 212, 212 was the outbound bearing.
0: Affirmative. And it's going to be about 7 miles south of where I originally gave you. And Lifelink 3, you can now expand down and cancel for Redwood Falls.

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0: Copy. 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
2: 10-4-202 said to cancel air. 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
3: Yeah, we got Central Care. 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
1: Yeah, 10-4, you know.
0: Do you want any other checks?
1: Oh, negative, no.
0: 10-4, 1652.

0: Hi, Wendy.
1: Chris.
0: Hi, Wendy. Be advised. North is also inbound to the Lucy Mary's coming from Big Fork with a similar ETA.
1: Yeah, I got up to North inbound and then you got real quiet on me. Can you say all that again, please?
0: Be advised, North is also inbound to the Blue St. Mary's with a similar ETA.
1: Yeah, copy. As long as they take the inner pad, if they get there first, we'll be okay.
0: Copy.

0: 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We're going to push over 404 back with you in a couple minutes.
1: Copy, going over 404 at 1655.
0: I think please down the place to turn hitting 1655 negative degrees.
1: Copy, you're down and safe and hitting. Nothing pretty return around either. 1655.

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1: 3470.
0: County is requesting a starter tow motorcycle.
1: Need a flatbed?
0: Yeah, probably.
1: 10-4.

0: So 2230 cars from a pheasant that needs to be dispatched. Highway 22 at Highway 111 in the curve on the east side of the highway. It appears to have been hit. It's sitting in the shoulder.
1: 676, copy.
2: J436, Mankato.
0: J436.
2: I'm in Nicollet. I can take care of them.
0: 10-4, thank you.
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4: We are Centricare EMS 7411B out of Paintsville.
0: Road 6.
1: Negative.

0: looking for?
1: 202 Marshall. I believe this is going to be Pulver's area.
0: 10-4, thanks. I just wanted to verify your location because you guys are west of County 8, but that's on CAD.
2: Depression and potentially didn't take their medication today. She's A&O times 4, but very lethargic to respond, and the officer had to actually pick the lock to get into her house because she initially, I don't believe, was responding when he was pounding on her door. He just did a blood breathalyzer test, and it came back as 0.23. That is almost 3 times the legal limit to drive. We are wondering what we should do if we are allowed to transport her, or since she is technically A&O times 4, if she wishes to stay here, that we have to honor that.
3: With that alcohol level, I don't know if she is able to understand the consequences of her decisions. Is there any friends or family nearby?
2: At the time, no, she doesn't have anybody that she can contact to watch over her or come to her house if needed.
3: I don't think that she has capacity with that alcohol level, unless she can clearly communicate the consequences of not seeking medical care, which would be disability or death.

Parcel SC202, SC470, Paul Harrison Road. Any room 12, going to St. Cloud Hospital. Heal us. Good night, 1702.

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0: I'll be the Dairy Queen 2100 First Street South. My complaint is it's 1050 in the drive-thru. She's pulled over in a black vehicle, and the other vehicle is a Chevy Equinox behind her. She believes that the other caller could be intoxicated as she spilled her ice cream all over her vehicle.
2: Yep.
1: Southbound 169 from outpost 160, VNA gray Silverado, plate given 8019 Adam Edward, crossing center and fog variance speeds and right on the Brave King. Southbound 169 from outpost 160, information at 7 kilometers.

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1: 10-2, thanks.
0: Star. Going down with me.
2: See, fall deck, St. Mary's.
0: W8 on
2: his 17-18. And then, 8 pilot will be solo up to Duluth Airport for gas after drop here.
0: Copy that, we'll get it built in.

0: 231. I'll be 10-8 for my traffic stop. I'm en route to Dairy Queen.
1: Sir.
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0: Hey, Adam. 871-078-924-016.
1: Back to Patricia Libert of Raymond, born in 53. Status is valid. See David and clear.
0: That driver, please.
1: Sure.

0: Bank Call 2640 Carter's Crescent Area for report information on a driving complaint westbound 94 from the 144. Begun a brown Toyota Tundra, Tom Sam 15155, crossing center and fog. Westbound 94 from the 144, 1725.
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0: Sounds like we get green lift St. Mary's up to the Luke Airport. So got about 1+1.5 on the gas. Want to prove the risk? We got 6 minutes up there.
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0: 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Fleet Oliver's 202 19th South Southeast in the parking lot there. They'll be looking for a silver sedan and a brown Chevy Cruze. One of them backed into each other.
1: Taylor.

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0: 231, 45 by name for passenger. 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David Ida Nora George. First name spelled Nora Adam Lincoln Adam Nora Ida. Middle name Luna, L-U-N-A, 2019, 0129. Break per second.
1: For the second.
0: Same last name, Gooding. First name Chandler, C-H-A-N-D-L-E-R. 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L-A-W-R-E-N-C-E, 2020-0904, and break for one more. Same last name, Gooding. 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Middle name Jade, J-A-D-E, 2022-02-01.
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1: Yeah, it's getting ready to lift the airport here back to St. Mary's. Can you check the camera, see if North is still sitting there?
2: Yes, sir. Give me one sec.

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1: 3 to 20.
0: I see an animal ICR has been created. 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And if we need to, we can see if my crew can check him out.
1: Pepper.
2: He's about 2 plus 10 on the gas, won't approve the risk. Give me 5 minutes.
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1: Sam Lincoln David, 284 Highway 12 and 7th Street North, Atwater.
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1: Four.
2: Texas pickup Victor Mary Lincoln 1134, southbound 7123 at 37th Avenue Northeast.
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2: Charles HC phone deck, St. Mary's.
3: 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Okay, Winnipeg, St. Mary's, 7K36.

0: 3367.
1: Good.
0: I'm just trying to decipher all of this. I believe he's valid Class A out of Texas. Not on file, Minnesota, negative 20. Thanks.
1: Sounds good to me.
0: 7357.
1: If you would, just add them, please.
0: Pepper.
1: Copy that.
0: 7357.

0: 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But I can't get a plate right now, but Pleasant Ave and 7th Street North in Atwater. Pepper.
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0: 339, I have a VIN. 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
1: Deborah.
2: Six

0: 3339. 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Doesn't come back to anyone, though.
1: Ten four, they just got it. 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
0: Super.

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0: Worth County just cleared a crash. County Road 90, 169, I'll be en route.
1: Copy.
2: 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I'll be en route as well from 14 and 3rd Ave.
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1: Robert William, X-ray 156, County Road 2 and 56th Ave Northeast.
0: 10-2-12.
2: Copy that. Okay, departing the loop back to Brainerd Base, 3 goals, 6 on 44 minutes en route, and diverting around. On the way back, 1812.

0: 3313. Speaker Connie has an adult female picked up on our warrant. Wondering if we can meet in Atwater.
1: Ten four. Yeah, if there's somebody that's over that direction, or we'll start somebody.
0: 10-4.
2: 39 I can right after the stop.

0: 3352, phone out. 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
0: Yep.
1: I'm just on 23 going by the office.
0: 10-4. I'm 23 and county 9. I can take it if you want.
1: I would appreciate that.
2: Ambulance transfer out of Rice Memorial ER1 going to Alamir Health in Alexandria ER.
3: Tony 213.

0: 11-8 pilot from comms, stand by one for OCC. He's on another one.
1: Lifelink 8, go for OCC.
2: Hey, boss. Yeah, just letting you know here, if anybody ends up coming up to the loop from the south, I recommend just letting them know they'll probably want to come up vicinity of Cloquet and head north and kind of huck a buck then over the airport and down into the hospital if they could still get in there at that point. Visibility is getting pretty foggy along the shore there.
1: Copy that. Froggy conditions along the shoreline, and yeah, that sounds a bit like how it was yesterday. A little dicey getting in and out, just kind of on the marginal edge of things. But I will let anybody know going in to take northerly route.
2: Yeah, thanks.

0: 3:13 I'll be out. Did they say where they were wanting to meet or where they were at?
1: Right by site 18.
0: Okay.

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1: Good.
0: Robert Adam Henry, 137. I'll be 10-8.
1: 10-4.

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1: 10-4, what's the address on that one?
0: 8166 North Shore Drive.
1: 10-4, yeah, you're just on the list as a dog owner.
0: 10-4.

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Iowa 28, Queen Mary William 830, stopped in the middle of 1st Street, 19th Ave.

0: 339 is Jeff and Tron Candy 2.
1: Go ahead, Jeff.
0: Oh, about 15 minutes. That was a female on our warrant.
1: 10.10.

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1: Oh, 600.
0: We'll be transporting ALS routine to Alamance.
1: Copy, transporting ALS routine at 1841.

0: 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Shall this be 414?
1: Go ahead.
0: Able to add motor assistance, provide lights.
1: 10-4, I'll start that way.